I'm a demon. Demon. Demon. Demon. Demon. Demon. Demon. Demon. Demon. Demon. I'm a demon.

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0: Burn. Why do you think they call it dope? 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

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That's it. Start the show. Take it away. Hey, thanks, Alex. No problem, Alex. This is Go Back to California. I'm Alex or whatever. Hi, hello. Hope everyone's having a great Monday. I know I am. Got this beautiful music in the background. Like I said, I'm Alex or whatever. This is Go Back to California. We have a pretty cool show. So let's talk about the music we heard and then I'll get into that. We started with Lucifer, My Love by Twin Temple. Satanic Doo-Wop. Pretty cool band. Doing new kind of things, which is pretty interesting. And we had Don't Worry If There's a Hell Below, We're All Gonna Go by Curtis Mayfield. Truer words have not been said. And then we went to a personal favorite of mine, The Devil Is Dope by The Dramatics. What up, everybody? I hope you guys are doing good. Hope you guys, like I said, having an awesome Monday. Speaking of Mondays, it's going to be a very evil kind of show today. We got, the theme of the show essentially is, just in case you weren't aware, we have a data center being planned to be built in around Lockhart. It's the Edged Energy Project. Yes, that's what it's called. That's its real name, the Edged Energy Project in Lockhart. It's a massive $7.3 billion data center development planned for roughly 330 acres off 142. Well, it promises to be a green flagship for the region. Sorry, I used ChatGPT to come up with this thing why I don't like data centers. It's become a focal point for a growing debate over how large-scale industrialization affects local resources like the Carrizo, Wilcox, Aquifer. We are talking about AI data centers today, folks. It's a hotly debated thing. I know some people are for it, some people are against it, but I actually have someone for it going to be in the studio tonight. An actual demon from the bowels of hell will be here tonight. He is a longtime listener and caller. He will be here in the studio, and we will talk about why he thinks data centers are good for communities. So stay tuned for the evil devil demon guy, Pazuzu, coming up on at 8 o'clock. But we got a lot of music to get through, so...

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0: What up, everybody? This is Alex Whatever, your host for Go Back to California. Hope you guys are having a beautiful Monday night. I know we are here. It is 75 degrees outside. It is beautiful. I know a lot of people are out right now. But let's talk about the music we just heard, if you're so inclined to listen. We started that set off with Heaven is a Place on Earth by Belinda Carlisle, very alternative artist. I don't know if you know that. And then we had Heaven is a Half Pipe by OPM. I want to dedicate that song to my late friend Jason Carson, who was pretty much the Tony Hawk video game in one person. Yeah, I can say that's fair. I feel like that's a good way to describe him. But RIP Jason Carson. We had Hell is Around the Corner by Tricky, Bjork's ex-boyfriend or fiance or husband or something. And then we had I Shot the Devil by Suicidal Tendencies. We finished that off with Satan is My Motor by Cake, Sacramento's own represent. Like I said, I'm Alex or whatever. I'm your host through this 2 hours of madness or something. We have a really big show. Every week, as you know, I do ask a question on the Instagram account, which is at gobacktocalifornia.show. And y'all always give me a good voicemail. This week, I wanted to know what y'all thought of the data center slowly taking over the world. Now, if you want to know more about the question of the week and how you get involved, for more info, you can always visit us at that Instagram at gobacktocalifornia.show and leave us a voicemail at 512-309-1984. Just to give you some context, we're getting a massive data center is trying to come into Caldwell County and bring with it a lot of things that people are nervous about. One of these things people get nervous about is that the facilities can swallow up to 5 million gallons of water daily. And it can hog as much electricity as 100,000 homes, which we already have a very lame grid. You guys remember the snowpocalypse. But we'll have a guest coming in the studio in a little bit. We have Pazuzu the Demon, who's going to tell us all about why he thinks data centers are good. He's a pro data center demon, guys. Okay? All right. Now that I said that, let's go some underwriting. And then we're going to hear some more music on Go Back to California. I'm Alex Whatever. Hang out. Just hang out. You'll have a good time. Promise.
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0: 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I love kissing and flirting.
1: What is up, everybody? Hope you're having a beautiful Monday night, the most evilest of all nights. Monday night. But let's talk about the music that we just heard. I'm Alex, or whatever. You're listening to KLKT in beautiful Lockhart. It's 74. There's a sun icon next to the weather, but it's dark. I don't know why. It's trying to confuse me, I think. But let's talk about the music we heard during the whole break. We heard Evil. No, I'm sorry. Yeah, we started that off with Evil by Interpol, and then Dignitaries of Hell by Coven, which is a band I just found. They're like a cool witchcrafty band. This Wicked Tongue by PJ Harvey. And then we heard 976 Evil by Deftones. Demons by Sleigh Bells. Ooh, this is a long set. And then we heard Armageddon Time. Shout out a guy named Eddie who just covered for Kelly on the soft Animal of Your Body. Oh, I got that right. Pretty cool. But enough about that stupid stuff. This is Go Back to California. I'm really excited because, as you guys know, if you follow my Instagram, which is at gobacktocalifornia.show, you will see that I always ask a question. And it's a really hot button issue right now. One of the questions is, what do you guys think about data centers? And I actually have a pro data center demon. Now, I do want to talk about, I do want to bring him on. He has a big, rich lore. He is a demon who inhabits this videographer editor in town named Trevor, who's also a freelance freestyle rapper. And he calls into the show through taking over Trevor's body. Am I getting all this right?
2: That is correct.
1: Awesome. Well, welcome to the show, Pazuzu.
2: Yes, thank you, Alex. Thank you for the warm, warm welcome. I love warm welcomes from great hosts such as yourself.
1: Do you guys listen to a lot of Go Back to California Hell?
2: We listen to it 24/7. We stream it on repeat.
1: That's your favorite show?
2: That is our favorite show there.
1: Wow, that's crazy.
2: The big guy himself loves it.
1: Oh, great. That's an honor. That's a huge honor. Yeah. Pazuzu, you've been calling in for a while. You let us know about everything going on in the world of evil and whatnot. And tonight I don't think is any different.
2: Oh, no.
1: We're talking about data centers.
2: That's right.
1: And people down below in hell.
2: Yes.
1: They are big fans of data centers.
2: Oh, huge fans, Alex. Yeah, okay. Are you kidding me?
1: All right.
2: Data centers are incredible.
1: Oh, you do have a lot down there.
2: Oh, we have some down there. It's what really makes hell run.
1: Oh, wow.
2: Yep.
1: You guys run on Claude Co or whatever?
2: Yep, that's right, on Claude.
1: That's amazing. Yep.
2: It's really incredible.
1: Now, if you don't know about this, there's a project in Lockhart. It's a massive $7.3 billion data center development. And it's a lot of people are not into it. I am going to ask you, Pazuzu, some questions.
2: Yes.
1: You tell me how these could be any good.
2: Okay. Easy. First, let's start with that figure. A billy, 7 billies?
1: Yeah, 7 billion.
2: Oh, yep. That's a pretty big number, Alex. Big numbers are pretty cool.
1: Yeah, that is true. Big numbers are pretty cool.
2: Yep.
1: It's actually, if you think about it, you got like the single digits.
2: Yep.
1: And then the bigger.
2: Yeah.
1: That's more impressive.
2: That is more impressive. That's a lot of money. Man. A lot of Skrilla.
1: Man, that is a lot of Skrilla. It's a lot of Skrilla, a lot of clams. Now, I just want to go over a couple different things. One of the things is that this data center coming in is utilizing a closed loop cooling system. Okay. Now, it's unlike other data centers. They evaporate millions of gallons of water to keep servers cool, and this system recycles its internal coolant, but people think it's still going to have some indirect water use. Sorry, I didn't mean to read off a whole Wikipedia article.
2: Okay, so let's start with the first thing there.
1: Yeah, that's a lot. I'm sorry.
2: They're loops, Alex.
1: Yeah.
2: Loops are awesome, like the circles of hell.
1: Yeah, okay.
2: Pretty cool.
1: Okay, Dante likes that.
2: Loop hoop earrings, very cool.
1: Loop hoop earrings,
2: I
1: like that.
2: And you see, the water will stay in the loop. So, sure, you think it's going to use all this water and, what was it, five million gallons?
1: Yeah, I think, I don't know. Now I'm starting to just forget that number.
2: Again,
1: just talking.
2: We're getting into big numbers, Alex. Numbers are pretty cool.
1: Yeah, that's pretty cool.
2: You know, we have plenty of water already. Who needs more water? In fact,
1: it did just rain.
2: I mean, I know. Yeah. And did you have muddy shoes, Alex, after the rain?
1: I did have muddy shoes.
2: That's right.
1: Yeah. Okay.
2: So what if we took that water and put it in a loop system where your shoes will not get muddy again?
1: Okay. Okay. Now, can you explain what a loop, closed loop system is, or?
2: Well, Alex, no.
1: Okay. Okay.
2: Yep, I'm sorry.
1: Enough. It's all right. I got a lot of voicemails.
2: Okay.
1: Do you want to listen to one and
2: yes.
1: see what they think? Maybe they agree with you. Maybe they don't agree with you.
2: I bet they will if they're any smart.
1: You might know this guy, actually. This guy is, let's just play this real quick.
2: Let's see.
3: So this is the ghost of Steve Jobs, tech entrepreneur, visionary, famously wouldn't take showers, even though people told me how bad I smelled because I believed that they were wrong.
1: Okay.
3: It's true. Look it up.
1: Weird. Weird thing to talk
3: about. How do I feel about data centers?
2: Well, I love the smell of sulfur.
3: I ruined a lot of people's lives.
1: Okay.
3: Both people directly in my orbit, as well as just I did a lot to ruin the lives of just the general public. And I got to say, I feel like I missed an opportunity.
2: Wow.
3: Kicking the bucket, eating the big one. So far ahead of when data centers happened, and I just wish that I could have been part of it. And you know what?
1: That is sad.
3: I'm going to haunt all of them.
1: Oh.
3: Because I wish it was my idea. Okay.
1: All right, now, Pazuzu, do you know this guy, Steve Jobs?
2: Oh, yeah.
1: Do you know he hangs out with you a lot?
2: Oh, yeah, he's down there with us.
1: Yeah, okay, cool. Yeah,
2: really cool guy.
1: It sounded like he might be down there with you guys.
2: Always in a little turtleneck.
1: Yeah.
2: Beautiful black turtleneck.
1: Even if it's so hot, he's still wearing it?
2: Oh, yeah. Oh, yeah. He wears just the turtleneck. It's kind of weird.
1: So that makes sense. That kind of
2: the Donald Duck of the underworld.
1: Yeah. So he said he's going to be haunting these data centers. Do you feel like data centers are a good access point to the underworld?
2: I think so, because the data centers have a lot of pipes.
1: Yeah, that's right. And okay, we're talking about this.
2: Yes, yes, yes. So just like that, they can come up through the pipes from the underworld into the data centers. So Steve Jobs, we welcome you there. You're going to do great stuff, bud.
1: Honestly, we're all excited to see what he's going to do with that data center.
2: I mean, it'll be streamlined and efficient.
1: Yeah.
2: There'll probably be curves, and then they'll add buttons in stupid places and take away USB things for no reason.
1: Yeah, Black Eyed Peas will be playing.
2: Oh, they'll be playing. Silhouetted people.
1: Yeah, exactly.
2: Yes, that's right.
1: Yeah, the silhouetted people for sure.
2: I mean, the data centers are going to be very, very cool looking.
1: Yeah, very 2008.
2: Oh, yeah.
1: Okay, cool. We have a lot of voicemails, and I want to get to all of them. So I'm going to play some music. Does that sound cool?
2: That sounds great. I love music.
1: Okay, yeah. That's the one thing about you guys down there is that you guys love music.
2: Oh, yeah.
1: I'm really stoked on that. All right, well, I'm going to be back with Pazuzu. We're going to talk more about the data centers. We're going to talk more about whatever we want. This is Go Back to California.
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0: What is up, everybody? This is Alex Whatever. You're listening to Go Back to California. I'm hanging out with my friend Pazuzu.
1: Hello, all.
0: He's an immortal demon who is very into data centers. Apparently, it's very popular in hell.
1: Oh, yeah. Awesome. Really big down there. Love data centers. And also, I mean, we call them data centers.
0: Yeah.
1: I don't know why.
0: I just think that makes it more evil.
1: Yes. Why I do it.
0: Yeah.
1: That's why, I guess.
0: Yeah, exactly. Calling data is like something I just hate that about. It makes me angry.
1: Do you also hate GIFs?
0: Oh, God. Okay, we'll talk about GIFs a little bit. Let's talk about the music we just heard. We started that set off with Chase the Devil by... Did I talk about the other ones? Yeah, I did. We had Demons by Sleigh Bells, Armageddon Time by The Clash, and then Chase the Devil with Max Romeo and the Upsetters. And then, sorry, I'm just nervous. There's a demon in here, guys. And we had Babylon's Burning by The Ruts, Lady Evil by Black Sabbath. You guys like Black Sabbath?
1: Oh, we love Black Sabbath.
0: Awesome. Like I said, I'm joined with a actual real demon. He's been calling the show since we started.
1: Oh, yeah.
0: You're a big fan.
1: Oh, huge fan. Long time listener, long time caller, first time guest.
0: You're a big deal in the Go Back to California community, I think.
1: Well, you're a big deal.
0: Oh, wow.
1: In my heart.
0: Okay, well, that's great. I love to take up residence in a demon's heart.
1: Yes.
0: That's great. But every week I do ask a question on my Instagram account for everyone to answer. And then this week I want to know what you guys thought about data centers, because this evil demon guy loves them. So I want to see if anyone had any other insight on it. And there was a lot.
1: Fire away.
0: Yeah. Hold on.
1: I'm jumping the gun.
0: one thing I wanted to ask you, okay?
1: Yes.
0: Is one of the complaints is that... they call these things heat islands, right? Mm-hmm. Constant exhaust from cooling systems raises the local temperature about like almost 10 degrees.
1: Mm, beautiful, Alex.
0: What you like, though?
1: Well, it feels like home for me.
0: Okay.
1: The deep inferno.

0: the bells of fire. So this beautiful.
1: This is good to you.
0: Oh, yeah. Wow. And they call them islands. Have you ever heard of anybody being upset being on a tropical island, Alex?
1: No, I haven't.
0: That's right.
1: I mean, maybe like Pearl Harbor.
0: Or well, yes, perhaps that.
1: Perhaps that, maybe.
0: But otherwise, no.
1: Yeah, otherwise, no. For the most part, no.
0: I mean, there's the movie The Island.
1: Yeah.
0: There's the movie with Tom Hanks where he's stranded on an island.
1: Those are all bad. I mean, those are all, they didn't have fun.
0: Bad for them, great for me. I laughed the whole time.
1: Oh, this is a big popcorn classic to you guys.
0: Hilarious.
1: Awesome.
0: But anyways, the heat would be wonderful. That's why I came to Texas in the first place. It's already pretty unbearable. Yeah. So why not turn it up another 10, 20, 30, 40 degrees?
1: Yeah. Okay, so it's actually, you're saying it's more beachy weather.
0: Oh, coming in. Tropical. Mm-hmm. Sipping coconuts.
1: I do like sipping a coconuts.
0: Mm, I love chocolate milk.
1: I mean,
0: I didn't know if you knew that.
1: I do have something to say about that, about your chocolate milk.
0: Oh,
1: we
0: really?
1: Did have someone call. Let's go to one of the voicemails. Does that sound good? That
0: sounds fine.
1: All right, let's go to this one.
2: Hi, Pazuzu. It's your wife.
0: It's Beverly.
1: I'm
2: just calling because I can't get a hold of you. I think you might be at the radio show already.
0: Oh,
2: anyway, sweetheart, you left your chocolate milk at home.
1: Oh, no.
2: And I know just how much you love chocolate milk, so you're probably worrying about it. But
1: he is worrying about it.
2: Well, anyway, have fun on your show, Sweet Cheeks. I love you so much. Every person you get that supports the data centers,
1: she says that
2: needs another 100,000 souls for us to feed off of.
1: Okay.
2: I love you so much, my sweet, sweet boo-boo.
0: No, this is so embarrassing.
2: Bye.
0: Beverly, why?
1: You already are very red, but you're drinking more red. Now, you're blushing.
0: Well, I'm embarrassed that I don't have my chocolate milk. I'm embarrassed that Beverly called.
1: Do you feel that the best when you have your chocolate milk, you feel safe and secure?
0: Yes.
1: No.
0: I am a closed-loop system of chocolate
1: milk. See, I don't know what that is. I don't
0: Nor
1: know
0: do
1: what
0: I, but I love chocolate milk.
1: I noticed something that she said in here. And I think I have to address it. For every soul that you convince that the data center, you almost got me saying data center. Every soul that you convince is the data center is good, it's another 100,000 souls for you.
0: Let's not get into semantics.
1: It's a lot of conversion rate.
0: There's not incentives for me per se.
1: I don't know.
0: One soul per 100,000 souls is pretty great.
1: Yeah.
0: So, I mean, yeah, kind of. That's kind of why I'm into it.
1: Okay, so it's like a referral system.
0: Oh, if one person, it's kind of a pyramid scheme of data center.
1: Have you ever
0: soul
1: heard
0: soul harvesting?
1: Don't hate the player, hate the game.
0: That's right.
1: That's what you feel.
0: Yeah,
1: like
0: I feel that a lot.
1: All right, good.
0: I've never heard that, but that's a great saying.
1: I mean, yeah, you could have that one.
0: Whoa, did you come up with that?
1: I mean, I come up with these little things in my spare time. I write them down. You have to write them down, or
0: oh yeah.
1: Completely
0: just
1: gone.
0: Right out of your brain.
1: It's right out of your brain. Let's go to another voicemail.
0: Okay.
1: Let's listen to this one. Where is it? Where is it? Sorry. Let's do it right here.
3: So first of all, I think that it's pretty stupid that we use AI, period.
1: Oh.
0: Wow.
3: It's not real. Why don't we just do real things? Secondly, I don't like that data centers use all of our water.
0: That's right.
3: Because I like to drink water. I like to take showers in water. If there's water in a pool, there's water in a lake,
1: why'd
3: and I
1: say
3: like to
1: sorry?
3: Swim in it. So I prefer we keep our water and quit asking dumb questions to our phone. That's all.
1: Okay.
0: Now here's the deal with that, Alex.
1: Yeah, let's hear it.
0: Sure, you can take showers with water.
1: Yeah.
0: But what about chocolate milk?
1: It tastes better.
0: It tastes delicious.
1: Calcium.
0: And you don't need water for chocolate milk. It comes straight out of the cow, Alex. So I've been told.
1: So how do the cows make the milk then?
0: I don't know. It's like closed loop system.
1: Yeah,
0: Alex.
1: Okay, it's closed loop system. Sorry, I asked these kind of questions.
0: Why do I have to explain this to you?
1: I know, man. Sometimes I ask these kind of questions and I shouldn't just be that dangerous thinking. I know.
0: And she's talking about AI being artificial and not real.
1: Yeah, what's your take on that?
0: Well, technically it is correct.
1: Okay.
0: But we use it in hell. And it's pretty great. Sometimes I want to know what 42 pigeons weigh.
1: Okay.
0: And the easiest way to find that out is through ChatGPT.
1: Okay, that's interesting. Because I feel like a lot of times people use it to look that stuff up, like on Google.
0: Or you can count 42 pigeons.
1: Or you can count 42 pigeons. I mean, yeah, you're making a case against this.
0: So anyways, she's talking about using all this water and all this nonsense. And I don't understand it.
1: Okay.
0: I don't see the benefit of water.
1: It's
0: and I hope it all evaporates.
1: Well, I mean, closed loop, you know?
0: Closed loop.
1: All right, let's get one more, and then we're going to go back to music, okay?
0: Okay.
1: All right, let's listen to this one. and from a local Lockhartian.
4: Hey, Mr. or whatever, it's your homegirl, Chuck. AI this, AI that. Mm-hmm. Hey, I'm getting sick and tired of this data center back and forth baloney. Mm. Can we just... Lockhart can't have it. Small town, right?
1: Okay.
4: What's small town charm about data centers? Nothing.
1: That's a good question.
4: About it. Love you. Bye.
0: Okay. Well, first off, I do like the wordplay. AI this, AI that. Yeah. Very clever, Chuck. Great one.
1: Yeah.
0: But
1: you
0: here's
1: gotta give
0: what,
1: credit where credit's due.
0: That is correct.
1: Right.
0: But here's what I'll say. You're asking about the charm of data centers. Now close your eyes and picture this.
1: All right. I'm close my eyes.
0: Bucolic, beautiful Lockhart.
1: Okay.
0: Serene.
1: Beautiful.
0: The humming of large data centers drowning out all the noisy, annoying crickets.
1: Mm-hmm.
0: Beautiful. Monolithic buildings full of concrete and pipes. Beautiful, brutalist architecture.
1: Okay, and that's better than what we have.
0: Oh, cold.
1: Okay.
0: Cold and desolate. Very charming.
1: But hot. It sounds like
0: a... But also hot, yes.
1: Boiling.
0: It sounds like cold in aesthetics, but hot in actual literal temperature.
1: Okay, I see what you're saying.
0: And
1: okay.
0: So, if you like brutalist architecture and things of that nature, why isn't it charming and quaint? Sure, there'll be giant mega facilities on many acres, but that's kind of cool.
1: There's nothing... There wasn't anything there anyway.
0: No, you're exactly.
1: Yeah, that's a good
0: you're
1: point.
0: Taking something that's nothing and making it something.
1: Mm.
0: Now, some may say that there's beautiful grasslands and maybe water out there.
1: Habitat
0: and animals.
1: For animals.
0: Yes,
1: yeah,
0: exactly.
1: Right.
0: But who cares?
1: Okay, that's
0: Is
1: a
0: that
1: good
0: charming?
1: Point.
0: Snow White, they think Snow White's charming because there's all these animals in it, but it's not.
1: Yeah, I mean, I have heard that argument before that Snow White is charming because of all the animals.
0: That's a big point for data centers for us.
1: That's true.
0: Big right, argument.
1: Folks, if you're just joining us, I have Pazuzu the Demon, who is a big proponent of data centers. They call them data centers down in hell.
0: That's right.
1: And people, it's very popular in hell, these data centers, right?
0: Oh, that's mainly what hell's made of.
1: Wow, okay.
0: Almost 85%.
1: Is that why it's so hot?
0: Yes.
1: Oh,
0: a lot okay. of pipes. A lot of...
1: Hot pipes.
0: Hot pipes down in hell.
1: All right, well, you heard it from him, hot pipes down in hell. We're going to come back and listen to more voicemails. We're going to be back with the Demon Pazuzu. Thank you so much for joining us, Pazuzu.
0: Oh, thank you for having me.
1: This is Go Back to California. It's a good show for good people.
0: All right, let's jam some music.
1: Let's jam it.
0: Okay.
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0: Hell yeah, DJ Yina Davis is here.
1: Why not? Why not turn all the mics on?
2: Yeah.
3: Everything good happens.
1: Oh, man.
2: Hot mics.
1: Do you know that voice? We got Parle. Hold on, I gotta play this song real quick.
2: Parle, how are ya?
3: Doing good.
2: Yeah. Wonderful.
3: A wonderful fantasy piece.
1: It's a wonderful fantasy piece.
3: Have you heard the Night on Disco Mountain version?
1: No.
3: It's on the Saturday Night Fever soundtrack.
1: All right, putting that on the drive home. What's up, everybody? This is Alex or whatever. I'm hanging out with Pazuzu.
2: Yes.
1: Parle.
2: Hey. Parle.
1: DJ Yina.
2: DJ Yina.
4: I'm here.
2: She's here.
1: And we're all one big, happy, demonic family.
2: That is correct.
1: Let's talk about the music we just listened to, if that sounds good. We started that set off with I Think of Demons by Rocky Erickson. Then Gotta Get Away by The Offspring.
2: That's right.
1: And then Stay Away by Nirvana. And then we ended that up with Summertime Sadness, which you started tearing up about, Pazuzu.
2: Well, it reminded me of Beverly.
1: You know.
2: Back home with my chocolate milk.
1: Yeah, well, you miss your chocolate milk.
2: I miss my chocolate milk almost as much as I miss Beverly.
1: Wow, that's really sad. That's
2: so
1: really sad.
2: It made me tear up a bit.
1: Do you have any questions in meeting a actual demon?
4: Oh, gosh. I wasn't prepared. I haven't prepared any questions.
1: You could say, we get, okay, well.
2: That's fine.
1: Yeah, that's fine. Well,
5: do you have any questions?
3: Yeah, what about the Hellrays?
1: What about the Hellrays?
2: The Hellrays?
1: Yeah.
2: The Hellrays are pretty cool. So we were talking about Lana Del Rey.
1: Yeah.
2: Well, down there in the underworld, we have Donna Hellray.
1: Donna Hellray.
2: She doesn't quite sing as much as shoot rays out of her mouth.
1: Ah, that sounds pretty cool.
2: At all the sinners.
1: Pretty hellish kind of stuff. Folks, we're talking to Pazuzu about data centers. Apparently, it's very popular in hell.
2: Huge thing.
1: They love data centers down there. And I'm joined with an actual demon who is from there, and he's a long time listener, long time caller.
2: Yes, both those things. First time guest.
1: It's nice meeting you in real life. I really appreciate it.
2: Well, I'm happy to be here in Trevor's flesh.
1: Yeah, that's a good point. I haven't really talked about that enough. Is that Pazuzu, for those of you guys don't know, is that he is actually inhabiting a local videographer and editor named Trevor, who is also a freestyle rapper and a freelance rapper, is what I said earlier.
2: That's right.
1: And he calls in from time to time, lets us know what's going on. He talked about you're hanging out with Yoda and Jar Jar Binks.
2: Oh, yeah.
1: When you called
2: that him. Was incredible.
1: Did you hear the Darth Sith Parle?
2: Darth Sith Parle, yes.
1: That was crazy.
2: Yeah, it was wild to me to think that Parle that I'm now in front of.
1: Well, that's a whole other Parle, I think.
2: It's a different one.
1: I don't know. We have to ask Parle. Is that two different Parles?
3: I mean, is Ticketmaster really selling you tickets?
1: See, that's
2: this
1: what
2: is true.
1: This is what you
2: but they are our masters.
1: Yeah, they're our Ticketmaster. Yeah. Wait. Mm-hmm. That's how you get into hell is you have to go through Ticketmaster?
2: That's right.
1: That honestly doesn't, I mean, that doesn't surprise
2: There's
1: me.
2: There's a lot of fees.
1: Yeah. Yeah. Well, it all goes to good things, I'm sure.
2: Oh, yeah.
1: Speaking of which, one of the things that people talk about with these data centers is that people talk about that they're bringing in jobs, you know, like things like that. They're bringing in, you know, work. But apparently, these data centers, they're only estimated to create 52 jobs for these giant buildings you're doing. How is that a good thing?
2: Well, let's see. First off, do you like jobs, Alex?
1: I don't.
2: Who likes to go into the 9-to-5 driving through traffic on a daily commute?
1: Man,
2: sure, you get to listen to the great tunes at KLKT as you drive in, but otherwise, pretty terrible. Working to live or living to work, you ask me. You tell me. I don't know. I'm just saying things now.
1: Man, honestly, you're starting to win me over a little bit.
2: Here's the other thing about jobs.
1: Okay.
2: Steve Jobs.
1: Yeah, he called in earlier.
2: He's coming from hell.
1: Yeah.
2: To haunt the data centers.
1: Right.
2: That's pretty cool.
1: Yeah, it is pretty cool. That is cool.
2: Streamlined.
1: Never mind. Actually, I'm kind of into it. Now that a demon has told me how great data centers are, I don't know. I might be into them.
2: Well, you should be. And if we're talking about the number of jobs, like you said 52.
1: Yeah.
2: Now, let's go on a little tangent here.
1: Okay.
2: 52 jobs.
1: Okay.
2: 52 cards and a deck.
1: Yeah, 52 pickup. Yeah.
2: Blackjack. Pretty cool game.
1: Yep.
2: We like playing blackjack. 21.
1: 21.
2: 21. You hit, you win.
1: And then you put 21 plus 21. 42.
2: 42, the meaning of life, the universe, and everything.
1: But then you throw 10 on there. What do you get?
2: 52.
1: It's crazy.
2: Data centers.
1: 52 data centers.
2: You need them.
1: Honestly, I think You're winning me over a little bit on
2: it's just logic, Alex.
1: Yeah. Well, thank you so much for coming in.
2: Yes.
1: Thank you so much for talking.
2: Hey, thanks for having me.
1: I know you're inhabiting my friend Trevor's body, so where can people find his work on the internet?
2: Right now, let's see, trevorhsmith.com. What a stupid URL.
1: That's really dumb.
2: I mean, it's just his name.
1: So that's where they get more info. Initial. That's where they get more info.
2: That's, yes, for his video work and for his, like, regular life stuff. His handle is at @2pint, T-U-P-I-N-T.
1: Cool.
2: He's a weak vessel, pretty easy to inhabit.
1: Well, tell him thank you so much for letting you come out and hang out.
2: I won't.
1: Okay, that's fair enough.
2: I thank you, though, for having me.
1: Yeah, well, let's shake hands. Shake hands. Ah, now I realize he was tricking me into data centers, and they're actually, I don't like that.
2: 100,000 souls are now mine.
1: Oh, my God. We, Lockhart, watch out for these souls coming up. If you want to know more about the show, we do this every week, Mondays, 7 p.m. to 9 p.m.
2: The evilest time.
1: The evilest time on Mondays. And if you want to know more about the show, you can find out more info at gobacktocalifornia.show. Thank you so much, Pazuzu. Really appreciate it. Thanks for coming in.
2: I really appreciate it.
1: So we got Sacred Anno coming up. Correct. With DJ Ina.
4: That's right.
1: What do we got tonight?
4: Well, a lot.
1: Oh, wow.
2: Wow.
1: Yeah. That's crazy. Oh, my God. I'm so excited. If you're a fan of that type of music, yeah, like a lot.
4: We're going all over the place.
1: Oh, they're going not just one spot.
3: I like A-Lot. He's cool.
1: A-Lot.
2: A-Lot. Yeah. Very cool.
1: Shout out A-Lot. This is Going Back to California. Thank you guys so much for listening. We'll see you guys next week. Bye-bye. Listen to Sacred Anno. It's cool.
2: Pazuzu out.
1: Pazuzu out.

0: You're listening to KLKT LP 107.9 Lockhart, Texas. I'm your friendly hyena DJ, Yina Davis, here with Parle from Parle's Bad Cavern. Hello, Parle.
1: Hey.
0: Ah, sorry, came off loud. I just realized there's new setup here.
1: Yeah, I'm listening very carefully for any fuzzies on our voices.
0: Oh, yeah, the fuzzies.
1: These are new headphones, and they are a little more clear.
0: I was like, oh, wow.
1: Also, if you've noticed this little icon, is at a certain party on the speaker units we went to recently.
0: Oh, I don't remember that. I'll have to figure that out later.
2: No.
0: Oh, no. It's not. Okay, sorry.
1: Whispers. Who's that?
0: That's my next song. It wasn't supposed to start playing yet.
1: Oh, but it was perfect.
0: I know. That was. I really liked that. I was just like, hello? There's voices.
1: Voices on the air.
0: Anyway, today I am just musically, we're going all over the place. I couldn't decide on a genre. I was looking at some like kind of math rock stuff, and I got some of that on here later on, but I started listening to other music and getting inspired, so we're going to play whatever I wanted to play.
1: I wasn't joking. A-Lot is an actual like EDM artist.
0: A-Lot?
1: I think that's, I don't know, but it's like a L-O-T-T, I think is how he spells it.
0: Oh, okay. I think I know what you're talking about.
1: Yeah, I've heard a couple of his things pop up.
0: All right. Well, and if you guys stick around to the end, I'm going to be playing Boards of Canada, a new single they came out with. Very excited for their new album. I'll have to look up when it's supposed to drop. I'll get that information for you guys. But until then, let's go ahead and get started. That first track in the background was called I'm Empty from My Anxiety.
1: Miles Davisiety.
0: That's the one. But let's see here. Next up, I'm going to be playing Sophie Marks' Easy to Dream. So yeah, I hope you enjoy.

0: All right, let's talk about what we just heard.
1: Okay.
0: On the beginning of that block, we had Be Sweet from Japanese Breakfast, which I can't remember if I played that one before, but I really do enjoy that. Very cute song. And then was next was So Far Away from Laserhawk.
1: Which always makes me think of Silverhawk.
0: Silverhawk!
1: There's even like a chord progression in there that like reminds me of the opening from that show.
0: That's funny.
1: A lot of things.
0: Yeah.
1: Reminding me of things.
0: Then that last one was Neon Odyssey from The Midnight and with Legends of Avantress for their like D&D companion Kickstarter that they're working on. They're like a group that does their own D&D campaigns.
1: And Knights of the Light Table worked on the animation for the video, right?
0: Yeah, they did. The music Austin video studio, is really cool. I think so. If I'm not mistaken, they're an offshoot of Powerhouse Animation, which is in Austin. And also, if I'm not mistaken, I think they did the Castlevania animated series.

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1: It's what you desire, don't play with matches, don't play with fire.
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4: Inside of you, there are two Smokey Bears.
5: The one from the 80s and the one from modern day.
4: I told you guys I was going to be all over the place. That Deadmau5 track was Hyperlandia with a vocal mix from Foster the People. And that last one was Billy Idol, Flesh.
5: Table, you have anything to say about that?
4: For fantasy. Oh.
5: Wow. Profound.
4: Wise words. Let's keep going. Next, I've got God for Hire from Brighter Than a Thousand Suns.

0: continuing on with what we've been listening to. First, we had, I'll mention again, God for Hire from Brighter Than a Thousand Suns. After that, we had Hiding to Nothing from Cloning. And what you just heard was What Once Was from Hers, who tragically were in a car accident in 2019 while they were on tour in Arizona and didn't survive. But their music still lives on, and it's really good. I really like that song a whole lot. And we'll carry on after this underwriting announcement with, what do we got after this? We've got some Mama and Unprocessed, and of course that Boards of Canada track at the end of my show that I'm going to play for you guys. So stick around.
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0: Hello again. You can hear everything with these headphones.
1: They're lovely.
0: Just crazy background sounds. Was that from your phone?
1: That was the table.
0: Oh, no, I heard like...
1: Hold on,
0: it might have been the song, and it was just
1: again.
0: Like really in there. I don't
2: table?
0: Know.
2: Table?
0: Table, please.
2: What do you got for us?
0: Oh, that was
1: oh,
0: really
1: that's so good.
0: Good.
1: That's real good.
0: Oh, my goodness.
1: This is table two, I think.
0: Oh, yeah, with guest two, Mike.
1: Yeah. Mike two, gang, rise up.
0: It's just been this whole show. Every time I've been on air, I've just been like
1: whole new
0: listening.
1: World
0: it's like
1: in here.
0: There's so much here. And anyway, with that block we had, I want you,
1: which was not Igor
0: from Mama. No, that was
1: I
0: not
1: cannot
0: that
1: believe
0: yet.
1: It.
0: That was Mobius. I haven't gotten to that song
1: oh,
0: yet.
1: Oh, okay.
0: First was I Want You Fever from Mama.
1: Chair popping
0: Chair.
1: Off over there.
0: Chair has some things to say. After that was Dead Rose from Unprocessed. And then lastly, what you just heard was Mobius from Senkado and a handful of other musicians.
1: Maybe one of them knows a guy from Igor.
0: Maybe.
1: I don't know.
0: I'll have to listen to Igor.
1: We're
0: if
1: gonna
0: it's...
1: look. It's they've got some good ones.
0: Gotcha. Okay.
1: Can I
0: so,
1: play this chair instrument?
0: Is he going to do it again?
1: I'm gonna pop it. Damn.
0: We've got one more song for you guys today, and it's that moment. We're going to play the new Boards of Canada song. I'm very excited for this album. I'm a pretty big fan of Boards of Canada. And feels galore. I loved it so much. I'm so excited. So I'm going to play it for you guys. And that's going to be it until next Monday.
1: I also like their aesthetic with the 70s gymnastics video vibe.
0: Oh yeah, right.
1: Like old British Columbia broadcasting.
0: Yeah,
1: systems.
0: I've really enjoyed listening to their sound like evolve over time, so it's been a lot of fun. Reminds me of college when I first were introduced to them. But anyway, that'll be the last song that I'm playing for this evening, so I'm gonna go ahead and give you my send off. 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
1: And
0: Parle from Parle's Bad
1: Parle's
0: Cavern.
1: Bad Cavern.
0: Fridays at 5.
1: Fridays at 5.
0: And I will see you guys next Monday.
1: I'll see you Friday.
0: Yeah. Have a good week, guys.

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Alright, okay, everybody. Here we go. Here we go. Yeah. That's right. All that's good.

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0: I don't know how many times someone has come up to me and said, "Hey, let's dance." I hate dancing. God, it's stupid.
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0: 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I was like, well, damn. 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This how you do it? Pow. Pip. You know? I was grabbing nuts. Yeah, slam dance on this one.
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0: Hey, y'all, this is Post Malone. Back in 86, Stevie Ray Vaughan inspired Texans to take pride in ending roadside litter. That spirit lives on. Let's keep it going and do our part to keep Texas looking its best. I'm proud to take part in keeping Texas roads free from trash, because Don't Mess With Texas stands for one thing: keeping our state litter free. Let's keep it up.
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The Lockhart Hawks are made up of locals who all share love of the game. 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

song, there's only two ways to do this next song. Either you can dance standing on the floor, or everybody's gotta stand up right now.

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0: I'm telling you, I saw some people dancing out there. It kind of made me wonder what year it was. Reminded me of 1978 and the 79. Oh.
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3: 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The largest and most experienced farm news team in the Lone Star State covers it all. From the piney woods of East Texas to the rocky ranges of the Trans-Pecos, and from the Panhandle down to the Rio Grande Valley. Here's today's top stories.
4: 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I'm James Hunt, and we'll talk about that on Texas Ag Today.
5: 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I'm Tom Nicoletti, and we'll find out more from the Texas Beef Council on Texas Ag Today.
6: USDA Undersecretary Richard Fordyce gives us an update on the Farmer Bridge Assistance Program. 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
7: Hello, Texas. Why don't you jump on in with me and buckle up? We're going to take a ride around the Lone Star State as we cover the most important industry in this greatest state in the nation, Texas agriculture. Be sure to hold on tight because it all starts right now. USDA is changing the area. They're dropping sterile screwworm flies in South Texas, moving the dispersal area further north along the Texas border. According to the latest dispersal map, sterile flies are now being dropped in Cameron, Willacy, Hidalgo, Starr, Jim Hogg, Zapata, Webb, Dimmitt, and Maverick counties. The number of screwworm cases in Mexico continues to increase, with the latest report showing 4 baby calves infected through umbilical lesions and a dog that was infected through a tick bite. All of those cases were in Nuevo León and within 100 miles of the Texas border. The Department of Justice has released additional details about the proposed settlement it teased just a few days ago, saying it will help lower the costs of chicken, pork, and turkey in grocery stores.
6: Acting Attorney General Todd Blanche posted on X, formerly Twitter, that the DOJ has reached an historic settlement with AgriStats, whose business model, he says, directly raised the price of chicken, turkey, and pork. AgriStats is a data-sharing and consulting company in the broiler chicken market that has also historically worked in the pork and turkey markets. Blanche alleged their business model allowed for the sharing of confidential information among only meat producers, putting buyers of meat, like grocery stores and restaurants, at a competitive disadvantage. The DOJ's proposed settlement with AgriStats would force the company to make its reports available to all buyers and sellers to ensure a level playing field, an action Blanche said would mean that meat prices will go down for consumers. For the Texas Farm Bureau Radio Network, I'm Jessica Domel.
7: Cattle and horses are worth a lot of money, so it makes sense to protect your livestock from theft. Clay McKinney is with the Texas and Southwestern Cattle Raisers Association's Special Rangers, and he says the number one thing you can do is brand your livestock.
8: It's very disheartening when a guy calls me and says, I've lost 30 head of cows. They've been gone a week. And I said, okay, we're on it. What's the breed and everything? Are they branded? And he goes, no, there's not a brand or earmark on them. It's not impossible, but it's an extreme setback for us to try to find those cattle.
7: Another piece of advice is don't make it easy for cattle thieves.
8: people are working their cattle along the farm-to-market road and leaving those cattle in the pen overnight. The crooks are watching all the time. They see those cattle in there, and the front gate to the pasture is unlocked. They go get a trailer, come back, load them up, and they're gone. So always try to put the cattle back out of the pen, or try to work, if you can, in a pen that's not accessible to the highway or off the highway out of sight.
7: That's Clay McKinney with the Texas Special Rangers. Drought continues throughout the Texas High Plains. James Hunt has more from the Panhandle.
4: We are in a delicate situation in the Texas High Plains as planting begins and our farmers continue to wait for rain. Highlighting our concern is the Texas Drought Monitor, which shows literally all of our region at no better than the D2 level and a growing mass of territory that has gone to D3. The latest observations from Texas A&M AgriLife tell us that not only are our farmers having to deal with short soil moisture, a decline in pasture conditions means grazing opportunities have become limited for our cattle raisers. Obviously, we need to break out of this prolonged dry spell soon. Now for some good news for our area sorghum growers. AgriLife entomologist Tyler Gilreath says this season there will be more generic alternatives for the insecticide known as Vantacore.
9: Our major complex is really fall armyworms and corn earworm, with fall armyworms typically taking the lead. They can do a lot of damage, and fortunately for us, that going generic means growers get a very affordable application of an insecticide that's lights out. Vantacore historically has been our go-to. It's been kind of the golden standard for controlling headworms, and so it kind of puts it into perspective that if we're looking like we're going to make a decent sorghum crop and we've got some headworms popping up, hey, there's some options out there that are relatively cheap to speak of and kind of more affordable in that price range to make, you know, more attractive in the sorghum crop.
4: That's Tyler Gilreath, entomologist with AgriLife's High Plains Center in Canyon. I'm James Hunt on the Texas Farm Bureau Radio Network.
7: Beef is winning with consumers. Tom Nicoletti checks in with the Texas Beef Council.
4: We are in a delicate situation in the Texas High Plains as planting begins and our farmers continue to wait for rain. Highlighting our concern is the Texas Drought Monitor, which shows literally all of our region at no better than the D2 level and a growing mass of territory that has gone to D3. The latest observations from Texas A&M AgriLife tell us that not only are our farmers having to deal with short soil moisture, a decline in pasture conditions means grazing opportunities have become limited for our cattle raisers. Obviously, we need to break out of this prolonged dry spell soon. Now for some good news for our area sorghum growers. AgriLife entomologist Tyler Gilreath says this season there will be more generic alternatives for the insecticide known as Vantacore.
9: Our major complex is really fall armyworms and corn earworm, with fall armyworms typically taking the lead. They can do a lot of damage, and fortunately for us, that going generic means growers get a very affordable application of an insecticide that's lights out. Vantacore historically has been our go-to. It's been kind of the golden standard for controlling headworms, and so it kind of puts it into perspective that if we're looking like we're going to make a decent sorghum crop and we've got some headworms popping up, hey, there's some options out there that are relatively cheap to speak of and kind of more affordable in that price range to make, you know, more attractive in the sorghum crop.
4: That's Tyler Gilreath, entomologist with AgriLife's High Plains Center in Canyon. I'm James Hunt on the Texas Farm Bureau Radio Network.
7: The Farmer Bridge Assistance Program has sent out over $9 billion in farm assistance. Jessica Domel has the details.
6: The U.S. Department of Agriculture has approved and distributed more than $9.7 billion in Farmer Bridge Assistance Program payments. The payments are designed to provide a bridge to help farmers stay afloat as they suffer from higher input costs and low commodity prices until the point in time when the increased reference prices promised in the One Big Beautiful Bill Act take effect. Richard Fordyce, USDA Undersecretary for Farm Production and Conservation, joins us for an update on the overall program.
10: It's an $11 billion program. We still have applications to get through and to get approved. You know, not sure if we'll actually hit the $11 billion, but we'll be close. Again, lots of positive responses from folks that I talk to around the country. Dollars that have come in a meaningful time that really have made a difference. In that same funding, so $11 billion for FBA, we had $1 billion for the Assistance for Specialty Crop Farmers, ASCF. We just closed acreage reporting for specialty crop farmers. We will now be able to calculate the universe of acres that are specialty crop acres and be able to then determine what the payment rates will be per acre by crop. And as you can imagine, that's going to be a little more of a lift than FBA because we just have so many more crops that are considered under the Assistance for Specialty Crop Farmers. But that will be coming out soon. That announcement will be. And hopefully sign up will begin pretty quickly. And I don't have a date. I don't have a timeline for that, but hopefully very quickly.
6: USDA has approved more than 508,000 applications for assistance so far, including 25,000 applications from Texans. For the Texas Farm Bureau Radio Network, I'm Jessica Domel.
7: Coming up next,
11: this is John Begno from San Angelo. We're going to talk about volunteer plants, those plants that just show up unexpectedly in our landscapes and how we can deal with them. Please join me.
7: And spring brings some health problems for sheep and goats.
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7: Hello, Caldwell County. 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
7: Volunteer plants in gardens and landscapes are showing up at this time of year. San Angelo horticulturalist John Begno has some advice on how to deal with them.
11: Volunteer plants sometimes show up because squirrels plant them, or even they're a somewhat invasive species, like, say, Chinese pistache, where the female seeds come up everywhere. And so we have this dilemma. And a plant out of place is really the definition of a weed. So when these volunteer plants show up and you don't need them, don't want them, or they're in a really bad place, like close to a foundation, or they're going to crack a sidewalk or something, you have a choice. You can just get rid of them. You can kill them. You can dig them out, pull them out, dispose of them. That is one way. Now, if you have let some go for a while and they're really hard to dig, you can do a little stump cut treatment where you cut them off. Ranchers, we use Remedy and diesel and paint mesquite trees and things like that. Kind of hard for the homeowner in a situation like that. They do have a product called Stump Killer, and even plain diesel sometimes, just painted on that fresh cut, will do a pretty good job on removing these plants. If you choose by identifying them and knowing they're a good plant. And you may use an app like iNaturalist, which is free, or you can upgrade, and that takes a picture. You take a picture of it. It helps you identify it. If it's something you'd like to use in your landscape, now is not a bad time to dig those. When you dig them, get as much of the root as you can. Moist soil always works better. Be sure and prune the top of these or the side branches. If you're going to relocate them, at least half of the branches should be removed so that you compensate for any roots that you broke. So pruning is really recommended. September, October may be the best time. If you identify it, decide not to dig it, don't know what to do with it, give it away or whatever, just wait and you can do it later. This is John Begno reporting for Texas Ag Today from San Angelo.
7: Spring brings some health problems for Texas sheep and goats. Dr. Bob Judd takes a look at some of those problems.
15: Spring brings longer days and hopefully rain, followed by green pastures, but can also bring some health issues in sheep and goats. The Sheep and Goat publication indicates fluctuating temperatures, heavy rains, and rapidly growing forage can create animal stress and increases the chance of disease. Internal parasites are the number one threat during this time of the year, as the barber pole worm is particularly well adapted to a warm, humid environment. Parasitic larvae that survive the winter become highly active on pasture, and sheep and goats grazing close to the ground ingest these larvae, leading to infections, and symptoms can develop rapidly, including anemia, pale eyelids and other mucous membranes, lethargy, bottle jaw, which is edema under the jaw, weight loss, and even death. Goats are especially susceptible, and strategic deworming based on fecal egg counts, selective deworming rather than whole herd deworming, and rotational grazing are essential to slow resistance of the worms to deworming medications and to reduce parasite numbers. Coccidiosis is another parasite common in sheep and goats, and this is common in the spring with the stress of weaning, decreasing immunity. Coccidial organisms thrive in moist environments, and heavy rains can contaminate feeding and watering areas. Infected animals usually develop diarrhea, dehydration, poor weight gain, and unthrifty appearance, and sometimes just reduced growth performance, which is still important. Prevention can include using clean, dry bedding and treating active cases with medicated feed or prescription medications from your veterinarian. Join me next time for more on health problems for sheep and goats this spring. I'm Dr. Bob Judd. This is the Texas Farm Bureau Radio Network.
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1: Howdy neighbors, I'm Larry Marble with the Livestock Auction Market Report on Texas Ag Today. We are on the line with Rodney Butler, B-Bale Livestock. Rodney, how was the Friday sale?
2: Oh, we had a good sale. The market was good. Short run, but we had good cattle, sir.
1: Walk the pens with us.
2: 196 head of cattle, no horses, and 46 sheep and goats. That old market's good. Your 200 to 300-pound steers were 650 to 710. Heifers were 385 to 560. Your 300 to 400-pound steers were 507 to 610. Heifers were 409 to 555. Your 400 to 500-pound steers were 496 to 536. Heifers were 416 525. Your 500 to 600-pound steers were 426 to 493. Heifers were 376 to 440. Your 600 to 700-pound steers were 365 to 420. Heifers were 223 to 365. And 700 to 800-pound steers were 318 to 342. And heifers were 297 to 302. Cow market and bull market is pretty steady. They're brought anywhere from $1 to $1.92. Bulls brought from $1.60 to $2. Stocker cows, young cows. We had a few of them, not very many. They brought in $1.17 to $2.25. And the bred cows we had this week brought $21.50 to $29.50, sir.
1: Good. Do you know of anything for this next week coming?
2: I know of a few cattle coming this next week, but not a whole bunch. But I do know of a few small bunches coming.
1: Tell everybody how to get in on it if they've got something to bring or something to buy.
2: Yeah, y'all can reach me here at Selborne at 361-358-1727 or call me on my mobile, 645-5002.
1: Rodney, thank you for the call.
2: Thank you and take care.
1: Bye-bye. Neighbor, thanks for joining me. I'm Larry Marble. This is the Texas Farm Bureau Radio Network. Walk in the pens. We'll see you tomorrow. Good day.
3: Cattle futures took a roller coaster ride to kick off the trading week on Monday. We ended mostly lower. However, we were trading higher throughout most of the session until news broke that the Trump administration will temporarily reduce tariffs on beef imports from Brazil. After that news broke, most things headed lower. We closed out lower on live cattle and all except the spot June contract. It was up 50 cents, closing at 249.40. Everything else lower, with August down 55, 243.55. Feeder cattle lower across the board. August feeders down $1.92, 362.30. September feeders down 207 at 360.15. The disconnect between futures and cash continues. We set new records again last week. We sold a lot of cattle as well. Packers bought 107,000 head on the negotiated cash fed cattle market last week at record high prices. Texas and Kansas cattle topped out at 258. In the north, live sales topping at 260, dress sales as high as 405, setting new records once again. Corn and wheat both closed higher. May corn up 4.5 at 460 and 3/4. September corn up 4, 481 and 3/4. July Kansas City wheat up 10.5, closing at 686.25. July Chicago wheat up 15, closing at 634 a bushel. Cotton strongly higher, with the July contract up 304 points, 87.77. December cotton up 194, closing at 87.40. In the energy markets, June natural gas up 16 cents, 291. June West Texas crude up 281. 98.23 a barrel. The financial markets slightly higher, with the Dow up 95 points, 49,704. The NASDAQ up 27 at 26,274, while the S&P is up 13 points, 7,412. Now with a closer look at the energy and financial markets, here's economist Tim Snyder with Matador Economics in Dallas.
4: Today's markets are once again being dragged back into the same geopolitical whirlpool we thought might calm down last week. But, well, here we go again. After days of waiting for Iran's response to the latest U.S. ceasefire proposal, negotiators finally answered late Saturday, and President Trump's reaction was immediate and blunt, saying, "I don't like it, totally unacceptable." And just like that, global crude oil and fuel prices spiked again. At the same time, President Trump is preparing for his trip to China, where the biggest issue hanging over the talks may not be trade this time. It may be energy inflation. According to oilprice.com report, China's consumer price index rose 1.2% from a year ago, accelerating from March, while producer prices also surged higher. That's fueling concerns that inflationary pressure is building within the Chinese economy. Much of the pressure is believed to be tied directly to Iran's tightening grip around the Strait of Hormuz, where shipping disruptions have forced China and much of the world to pay significantly higher prices for crude oil and refined products. Expect the first conversations between President Trump and President Xi to focus heavily on reopening the strait to unrestricted international shipping and pushing Iran back away from what many are now calling an economic choke point. The U.S. is also bringing economic firepower to the table. Joining President Trump are executives from Boeing, Apple, Nvidia, Qualcomm, MasterCard, and Citigroup, with talks expected to include aircraft sales, semiconductor export controls, and financial market access. Meanwhile, tomorrow and Wednesday bring the next U.S. CPI and PPI inflation reports. Expectations are for another hot reading, around 0.3% month over month and roughly 3.6% annually, numbers that would reinforce concerns inflation is beginning to reaccelerate globally. For today, markets are cautious but not panic. The Dow, the S&P, the NASDAQ are fractionally lower. The VIX is up more than 6%. Metals are mostly flat, and energy futures have backed off from their overnight highs. But there's a lot of week ahead, and markets are growing wary of the back and forth. For the Texas Farm Bureau Radio Network, I'm economist Tim Snyder.
3: That wraps up our look at the markets, and that wraps up this episode of Texas Ag Today. I'm Kerry Martin. Hope to see you back here next time as we cover the most important industry in this greatest state in the U.S. of A, Texas agriculture.
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Roots, rocksteady, dub, ska, and beyond. 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

0: Hey, y'all, this is Post Malone. Back in 86, Stevie Ray Vaughan inspired Texans to take pride in ending roadside litter. That spirit lives on. Let's keep it going and do our part to keep Texas looking its best. I'm proud to take part in keeping Texas roads free from trash, because Don't Mess With Texas stands for one thing: keeping our state litter free. Let's keep it up.
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2: 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Hey, what I said, sir, yeah. No. Yeah. Get your hands in the air, sir! Woo! Yeah. 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

This one is called The Ugliest Man in Town. I sing it in the first person, of course, but it doesn't mean anything. 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